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0: Focom, Charlie Uniform 35, now mobile to Talbot Street for fire investigation. Crew of 1, ASO McClelland, over.
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1: Charlie Uniform 35, in attendance at 210 Telfer, 1034.

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1: FICOM Charlie Uniform 35, over.
0: FICOM Charlie Uniform 35, this fire investigation is complete. Can you upgrade the address to 206 Telford Street? Scene's now been, can be closed, left to the hands of Queensland Police. I'm code 4.
1: Charlie Uniform 35, fire investigation is complete. Upgrading the address to 206 Telford Street. Scene can be closed, left in hands of Queensland Police, and your code 4, 1112.

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1: Patient has been dropped off at Emerald Bank Hospital. We've collected the firefighter, driver, and the ambulance. Are we okay for?
0: Alpha, patient has been dropped off to Emerald Bay Hospital. Have collected the firefighter that was driving the ambulance, and your code 4, 1116.

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0: Flycom, this mess was caused by the activation of the two diesel pumps for the sprinkler system. They've been isolated, stop on all other appliances, over.
1: Alpha, smoke was caused by activation of two diesel pumps for the sprinkler system. They've been isolated. Stop on all other appliances, just confirming all other agencies also not required, over.
0: 212 Alpha, colleague, stop on all other agencies also, over.
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0: 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Viacom Rockhampton 233 Alpha responding to grass fire near Dam William Street, acting Lieutenant Tyne in one over.
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0: Tom, are we to respond or proceed to this ambulance assist, over?
1: 2D2 Alpha, you can proceed, over.
0: See that we're proceeding 1 and 1. 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
0: Mark Alma, as far as being knocked out. And we're dancing again, I'm still better.
1: 233 Alpha, as far as being knocked down. Get me down, hotspot, 1209. Icom, that message was very hard to read, confirming that was Anarchy 41 responding

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0: 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Central 59 responding, crew of 2, second officer in charge. Be advised, from Queensland Police, they are on scene and it is not a car fire, just grass fire over.
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1: 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Just confirming, we have you at Central 59, the medium, or are you an actual tanker, over?
0: Central 59, over.
1: That's acknowledged. Thank you. 1221.

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0: We've investigated. There's no sign of smoke or fire. The other occupiers are trying to call the tenants just to get them to come home. We're code 4.
1: We've investigated. 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
0: Rockhampton, 214 Alpha.
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0: I'm 214 Alpha responding, possible structure fire, corporate drive Paget.
1: 214 Alpha responding, what are you doing?

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1: go ahead, Adam.
0: C12 Alpha, just further information. It was reported as electrical equipment on fire inside the warehouse. All persons have evacuated, there are no injuries. And closest hydrant is opposite this address, outside number 15, Corporate Drive, Adam.
1: C12 Alpha, acknowledge closest hydrant outside 16, Corporate Drive. 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
0: 12 Alpha is code 2. We have staff are saying there's a hose cutter maybe smouldering in the remnants. We're investigating further, over.
1: Alpha, code 2, have staff saying there's a hose cutter maybe smouldering in the remnants, investigating 4322.

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0: 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I have a dispatch.
1: Viacom 212 Alpha.
0: Viacom, we have a piece of industrial machinery used for hose cutting with steam coming from the smoke coming from the inside of the machine. Power has now been isolated to the building at the switchboard. Have 214 Alpha stage outside on the street. Over.
1: Alpha, I have a piece of industrial machinery used for hose cutting with smoke coming from the machine. Power has been isolated at switchboard. Has 214 Alpha stage outside on the street, 1424. Viacom 214 Alpha, acknowledge.
2: We acknowledge 12 Alpha's message. 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
1: Roger, 1424. Viacom 212 Juliet. Viacom 212 Juliet.
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1: Black Ops, T-12 Alpha.
0: Viacom, with the power off, the smoke is starting to dissipate. We've got staff assisting us with dismantling the machine to make access to the fire. Over.
1: T-12 Alpha, with the power off, smoke is dissipating. Have staff assisting with dismantling machine. Make access to fire, 1427.
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0: Viacom,
1: we've made access to the machinery. We are extinguishing the internal flames using the CO2 extinguisher. We have one firefighter in VA to access the burning material and remove it so that we can extinguish further. Also have QAS on scene. Instant controller is SO Kanua. This will be known as mobile control, C12 Alpha control vehicle.
2: Comrade Camden, 237 Alpha.
0: 237 Alpha, standby. 212 Alpha, made access to machinery, extinguishing internal flames using CO2 extinguisher. One firefighter in VA to access burning material and remove to extinguish further. Queensland ambulance on scene. IC is SO Kanua, will be known as mobile control, and 212 Alpha is the control vehicle, 1430. 237 Alpha, go ahead.
2: Camden, 237 Alpha, code 1, investigating, over.
3: 237 Alpha, code 1, 1430.

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1: Juliet, motion control, Queensland Police on scene, 43.
0: Campton, 237 Alpha, over.
1: Mark off, 237 Alpha.
0: The fire was out on arrival, just taking up with hospital, up with help with hospital staff, over.
1: 7 Alpha, fire out on arrival, taking up with hospital staff, 423.

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2: We now have GPS in attendance also. We have the, this is a waste collection machine that has been on fire. It has been removed from the building and we are now in action with a line of case one, over.
1: Motion control, Queensland Police in attendance. This is a waste collection machine that has been on fire, removed from building, now in action, one line case one, according to

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1: Viacom 237 Alpha, over.
0: Calm, we're letting us in the hands of police. No longer required. Code 4, over.
1: 237 Alpha, left in hands of Queensland Police. You're no longer required. And code 4, 1444.
2: Viacom Canton 212 Alpha, motion control, over.
1: Viacom 212 Alpha, motion control, over.
2: Viacom, she's been removed to the external of the premises and the fire's been extinguished. Stop on this call, we're releasing 212 Juliet and 214 Alpha. 212 Alpha will be delayed 20 minutes, gathering details, over.
1: 212 Alpha, machine has been removed to the external of the premise. Fire's been extinguished. Stop on call. Releasing 212 Juliet and 214 Alpha. 212 Alpha has a delay of 20 minutes. Gathering details, 1445. Viacom 212 Juliet, over.
0: 212 Juliet, motion control. 212 Juliet, no longer required. 212 Juliet, code 4, over.
1: 212 Juliet, no longer required. And code 4, 1445.

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0: Nakama Captain 214 Alpha, 214 Alpha, fire call over.
1: Gone, this is 214 Alpha, punch, fire call.
0: 214 Alpha, turn out to a two vehicle RTC with nil reported entrapment. Intersection of Daniel Street and Willits Road, Mount Pleasant, over.
1: 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Show us responding, RTC, Daniel Street, Mount Pleasant.
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1: SACOM, 214 Alpha, over.
0: 214 Alpha, bridge code 2, we have a 2 vehicle RTC. Crews investigating, over.
1: 214 Alpha, code 2, 2 vehicle RTC, crews investigating, 1458.
0: Hampton, 214 Alpha.
1: SACOM, 214 Alpha, over.
0: We still have one occupant situated in the driver's seat of the vehicle, not entrapped, not encapsulated, over.
1: Supporting Alpha, one occupant situated in the driver's seat, not entrapped and not encapsulated, 1458.

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0: 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Building is being ventilated and power has been restored. Building has been handed back to management and 212 Alpha is code 4, over.
1: 212 Alpha, shutting down control. Building has been ventilated, power's been restored. Building handed back to management and 212 Alpha is code 4, 1459.

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0: 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One code 9 being assessed by Queensland Ambulance, over.
1: 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One code 9 Alpha being assessed by Queensland Ambulance, 1500.

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0: Roger, show 234 Alpha proceeding to 4 Oswald for Queensland Ambulance Assist. 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
0: Alarm activated, zone 9, CO detected, strip club, crew's investigating, over.
1: Alpha, alarm activated, zone 9, VO testers in the strip club, crews investigating, 1522.

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0: Viacom Rocky Andrew 214 Alpha.
1: Viacom 214 Alpha, over.
0: I'm seen as in made safe. All vehicles removed from roadway. Leave this in the hands of QPS. 214 Alpha is code 4, over.
1: 214 Alpha, scene's been made safe. All vehicles removed from the roadway. Left in hands of Queensland Police and your code 4, 1527. Viacom to last appliance, service heavy static, say again, over.
0: Viacom 234 Alpha, over.
1: Viacom 234 Alpha, over.
0: Give us the status of that alarm, over.
1: 234 Alpha, be advised the alarm is showing as normal and reset in Viacom, over. Did you copy last, over?
0: Roger that, Viacom, thank you.
1: Roger, 1528.

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0: 235 Alpha, the two vehicles are currently being loaded onto tow trucks. The police have all the intersections cut off for this roadway. We're going to leave in hands of the police and we are code 4, over.
1: Alpha, two vehicles currently being loaded onto the tow truck. Queensland Police have all intersections cut off on the roadway. We'll leave in hands of Queensland Police and your code 4, 1538.

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1: BK2 and Ergon is on scene. Has the FOCOM as the rules been activated?
0: Ergon on scene. We have been trying to get rurals. At the moment, I think there's only a single person heading from Karora Rural. We're still trying to get assistance. Over.

0: Falcon 261 Alpha.
1: At this present time, looking for an entrance point to get into this fire. This fire is approximately 150 to 200 metres front on it. Falcon.
0: 261 Alpha, you're looking for an entrance to the fire, approximately 150 to 200 metre front, 1629.

0: Foxtrot Broadcaster 261 Alpha, over.
1: 1 Alpha, Falcon.
0: 261 Alpha, just further information. You have a slip-on unit coming from Karura Rural. The owner of the property, this property is called Mini Plains. The owner of the property is also a rural member. He is on his way there with a grader, and we are still trying to get further assistance. We've activated Emerald Yankee, over.
1: If I come in, confirm that there is a grader on scene.
0: Roger, grader on scene at 1636.

0: 365 Yankee.
1: Viacom 365 Yankee, hello.
0: Katie Andrew Grass 4 in Blackwater, go crew 1-1, Captain Janine.
1: Yankee, responding crew 1+1, Captain Giganti at 1643.

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0: 212 Alpha's proceeding to 30 car versus push bike. 56-59 Milton, over.
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1: Welcome, Rockhampton, to Comet 51, over.
0: Yeah, Comet 51, responding to the fire on Bedford Weir, two persons on board, will probably be 15, 20 minutes EVA.
1: Comet 51, responding, crew of two ETA of approximately 15 minutes at 16:49.

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0: Viacom 261 Alpha, just confirming your responding resources. You currently have 265 Yankee en route, as well as Comet 51 as well, over.
1: That's Viacom. We're still trying to make access to this middle air, Viacom.
0: 261 Alpha, acknowledge, still trying to make access to the land, 1650.

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0: Viacom, we have QPS in attendance also. Now this is car versus bicycle on the footpath. Minor damage to the car and rider is refusing transport to the hospital. Stop on call, over.
1: 212 Alpha, Queensland Police in attendance. Car versus bicycle on the footpath. Minor damage to car. Rider is refusing transport to hospital.

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0: Firecom, this incident occurred in the driveway. The occupant is retaining the car to their garage. The rider has refused transport to my QAS. We've gathered details. No further action, QFES. Left scene left with QPS. We're code 4. Over.
1: Alpha, this incident has occurred in a driveway. They're returning the car into the garage. The rider has refused transport by ambulance. You've gathered details. No further action by QFD. Being left in the hands of Queensland Police, your code 4, 1702.

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0: Firecom Comet 51, be advised, from 261 Alpha on scene, they are unable to access the fire in their appliance. They have requested for you to go to Bedford Weir Road to their location, and they will show you where to make access. Be advised, if you need to contact them, fire ground channel is 201, over. At 1708.

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1: 61 Alpha, go ahead.
0: 261 Alpha, I've just had a phone call from the Karura Rural Brigade that is on scene in a slip-on. They said they saw you go past earlier, and that if you head back towards Blackwater, there is some pink flagging tied to some grass on the side of the road. There's an access through that fence there. They're on scene there looking for some assistance. They're on Channel 10 radio if you want to make contact with them over.
1: Is that fire gone?
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0: 65 Yankee, can you get us a staging location of 261 Alpha?
1: Viacom 265 Yankee, stand by. Viacom to 261 Alpha, over. Viacom 261 Alpha from 265 Yankee, they're just trying to confirm your current staging location, over.
0: Viacom, we are along the Blackwater Grewer Road. You'll see if we're just about approximately 30 to 50 metres off the main road.
1: One Alpha, knowledge, you're along the Blackwater Corora Road, approximately 30 or 50 metres off the main road. 1726 Viacom 265 Yankee, copy last letter.
0: Viacom 265 Yankee, copy last. We're just past half the current mining tree. Approximately ETA, about 10 minutes.
1: Yankee, acknowledge, copy last. You're just passing the Carrara mine entry, approximately at 10 minutes at 1727.

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0: Viacom, Future World Alpha, detector has activated in zone 13, ground floor in the meeting room, and the crews are investigating, over.
1: Future World Alpha, detector activated zone 13, ground floor, meeting room, crews investigating, 1812.

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2: I'll educate to Queensland Police on scene. At this stage, Glen Lyon Street, correction, Glen Lyon Road is closed in both directions. So the city road to follow.
0: For Alpha, code 2, Queensland Police on scene. Glen Lyon Road is closed in both directions. Better SIGREP to follow, 1870.

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0: On 214 Alpha, Kinshasa's code 8. We have a single motorbike off roadway. Queensland Police on scene. We have priority on Queensland Ambulance.
1: Alpha, confirming that will be code 2, single motorbike off road, Queensland Ambulance on scene, priority Queensland Police. Is that correct, over?
2: Firecom, that is confirmed. We have code 2 and priority on QAS, over.
1: 214 Alpha, acknowledge priority on ambulance at 1818.
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3: 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Crews are attending with first aid. Can we please have a update on QAS and a estimated time of arrival? Over.
4: Alpha, it's a single motorcycle incident. Rider is off the roadway. Crews attending with first aid, requesting EA on Queensland Ambulance. 8022.
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3: 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Further that, QAS are now on scene, over.
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2: 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They have advised that their linesmen are approximately 1 hour away. Also confirming, due to this being a line for the train, can we confirm that Ergon does not require to attend, over?
0: Yes,
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3: 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At this stage, the power is isolated and not livened up the bridge.

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1: FICOM 214 Alpha, 1 code 9 Alpha being assessed by Queensland Ambulance, they are not transporting. Crews have made scene safe, leaving in hands of Queensland Police. Can you show us code 4?
0: Alpha 1, code 9 Alpha, being assessed by ambulance, nil transport. Crews have made scene safe, scene left in the hands of Queensland Police, your code 4 at 1828.
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0: Calm. After investigation, there seems to be significant damage to the overhead structure. Power lines. We've got an unknown delay time, as we cannot confirm the hazard has been isolated.

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0: 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Buckham, Mount Morris 51, over. 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
0: Flycom 244 Alpha, just confirming if it'll be possible to release the Kilo. Have just received an incident for Narrabee for RTC unknown entrapment, over.
1: Yeah, respond Kilo.
0: Received at 1912. 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
0: Flycom, 244 Kilo, turn out to a single vehicle RTC versus metal post, unknown entrapment at this time. This is at the Boyne River Rest Area, intersection of the Bruce Highway Bridge and Boyne River, but Narrabee. Boyne Tannum Auxiliary Tappan Page, full acknowledge, over.
2: Comrade Hampton, 246 Kilo, acknowledge that. 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Charles responding, over.
0: 24 Kilo, responding at 1913. 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

244 kilo, possible traffic infringement, tank and Glen Lyon Road, 1915.

0: Mike on 244 kilo, over. 244 kilo, go ahead. Mike on 244 kilo, just further information from police who are still en route. They have advised that the airbags have not deployed in this vehicle. They've advised that the male does not appear trapped. Over.
1: Viacom, that means it's been received. We'll continue responding until we have someone on scene to give a proper tip rep. Over.
0: 244 kilo acknowledged. You'll continue responding until someone on scene to confirm. 1917.

0: Gamma 242 Alpha, over.
1: 242 Alpha, responding 1 plus 2. Lieutenant Johnson, we will have 242 Bravo responding very shortly also, over.
0: 242 Alpha, responding crew 1 plus 2, Lieutenant Johnson. 242 Bravo will also be responding shortly, 1922.

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1: I'm Rockhampton 242 Alpha, over.
0: 242 Alpha, have we got any further information after the phone call, over?
1: 5COM 242 Alpha, that's a negative, however, system does now show police as on scene, over.
0: 5COM 242 Alpha, if we could have QPS provide a sit-rep as soon as they can, please.
1: Alpha, acknowledge requesting police to provide a sit-rep as soon as possible at 1925.
0: I'm Rockhampton 242 Bravo.
1: I'm Rockhampton 242 Bravo, over.
0: Rockhampton 242 Bravo, proceeding to single vehicle Arctic Ivanovo rest area, Point Bridge. 1 and 1, officer, firefighter Dinsdale, OIC.
1: Bravo, proceeding, crew 1 plus 1, firefighter Dinsdale, 1925.

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0: 242 Alpha, do we have a updated location or incident details from PPS yet, over?
1: Flycom 242 Alpha, that's a negative. We have requested a stim rep, nothing received in response at this time, over.
0: Flycom at this stage, K2, show us K2 at this stage at the point red stop. Community police on scene to provide stim rep shortly, over.
1: Alpha, knowledge, code 2 at the Boyne rest stop. Queensland Police on scene, you will provide a CREP shortly. 1930.

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1: Mike, I'm 242 Alpha Forever.
0: 242 Alpha, this is a very minor vehicle, RTC, 2SDs, no longer required. Queensland Ambulance arrived on scene. You can put a stopping on this call, over.
1: Alpha, this is a minor vehicle RTC. QBS have advised that QFD is no longer required. Ambulance have arrived on scene. Stop on call at 1931. FICOM for 244 Kilo, over.
2: I'm 244 Kilo. No message being received. We are code 8 and code 40 at the same time, over.
1: 244 Kilo. Code 40 at 1931. FICOM to 242 Bravo, over.
3: 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We are code 40.
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1: Rockhampton 244 Alpha, over.
0: Verizon representatives have conducted a thorough investigation. Concluded area is definitely occupied. There are no hazards. Road is reopening. We're code 4. Queensland Police are also leaving scene. And stop on call. Over.
1: Alpha, Ryzen representative on site, have conducted thorough investigation, concluded power has been isolated with no hazards, road now reopening, stop on call, QPS leaving scene and you're also code 4 at 1933.
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1: Okay, I'm Cannon Valley 51, over.
0: Just to let you know, the training session has finished and the training session fire is less than 1 meter burning coal. Ready for marshmallows, and we are code 5.
1: Cannon Valley 51. Training session has finished. Fire is less than 1 meter burning coals. You need your code 5 at 1940.

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1: I'm 253 Alpha, he's responding. Crew 3, OIC, firefighter Dale.
0: Alpha responding, crew of 3, OIC Dale, at 2144.

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0: Qualcomm 212 Alpha, we're proceeding to Mulherron Park. Qualcomm, can you confirm that other agencies on scene? It's just an investigation from QFD.
1: Qualcomm 212 Alpha, proceeding, that's affirmative. Police and ambulance are on scene. Police have confirmed no entrapment. Police are just requesting our assistance to disconnect battery, and no airbags deployed on this vehicle, over.
0: Qualcomm.
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0: 212 Alpha, single vehicle RTC on its roof. One Kuno Alpha has been transported to McLeod Hospital prior to our arrival. Crews working to make the scene safe. This is the phone call, over.
1: 212 Alpha, single vehicle RTC on its roof. One Kuno Alpha being transported to McLeod Hospital. Arrival crews working to make scene safe.

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0: 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They've confirmed that ambulance have the patient. They're currently en route to the hospital. You can stand down, over.
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1: 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Be advised, as stated over Stowe, we did have a second 000 call come in. This is a two-story structure, and the fire is in the laundry. Everyone is out. Advised that fire is downstairs. No person injured at this stage. Ambulance, Ergon, and police all advised. Over.
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Code 2, small amount of smoke issuing, further to follow, 2219.

0: Dante, 44 Alpha.
1: Yeah, come on. Come to 44 Alpha, rather.
0: 44 Alpha. Dryer on fire, downstairs, power's isolated. Two men in BS1. Over.
1: Alpha, dryer on fire downstairs, power isolated, two men in BA, case 1, 2221.
2: Right here, 250 Victor, over.
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0: Fires out, you can put a stop on 244 Bravo. Fire EPA for Ergon. Over.
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1: Knowledge.
0: 2226.

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1: Charlie Zulu 1 over.
0: Charlie Zulu 1, return to Mackay over.
1: Mackay 2232.
0: Falcon D12 Alpha.
1: Alpha over.
0: Falcon, this is a thing with the Eagle RTC. We've had 1K9 Alpha taken to Mackay Base Hospital Friday arrival. Tow truck has arrived and vehicle has been placed back on its wheels. We've made the scene safe. Primary and secondary search completed. Incident now left in the hand of QPS. We are code 4.
1: Still Alpha, single vehicle RTC, 1K9 Alpha taken to Mackay Base Hospital prior to arrival. Tow truck arrived, vehicle placed on wheels. Vehicle made safe, primary secondary search complete.

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1: 344 Alpha, Eva.
0: 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Decon, stop. Being checked out by Queen's Ambulance. Crew conducted the Amber 3. Over.
1: Viacom 244 Alpha, confirming word back as VA Team 1 exiting. 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Is that correct, Eva?
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0: 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Highest reading 4 parts per million. Scene has been handed back over to residents. Ergon is still in the process of ascertaining biological safety. Over.
1: FICOM 244 Alpha, atmospheric monitoring complete. Highest reading 4 parts per million. Scene headed back over to residents. Could you repeat? Ergon is still in process of ascertaining what? 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
0: Kilo,
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0: I got Rockhampton to 44 kilo over.
1: You 44 kilo over.
0: Up to 44 kilo, we have one code 9 Mike Alpha in the hands of QAS, means that crews will be required to assist in extricating. We have an approximate delay time of 20 minutes over.
1: T44 kilo, one code 9 Mike Alpha in the hands of ambulance being assessed. Crews will be required to assist with extricating. Approximate delay time of 20 minutes.

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0: 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Park Rockhampton, let's park, go ahead, over. I'm 270 and Alpha, we're responding, crew of 1 and 3, Horton.
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0: Flycom 217 Alpha, patient extricated from the house in the hands of QAS. Firefighter Warren is driving the ambulance, and Firefighter Robinson is also on the way to Mackay Base Hospital in the ambulance.
1: 217 Alpha, patient extricated from house in the hands of an ambulance. Firefighter Warren driving ambulance. Firefighter Robinson also on way to hospital in ambulance. 0025.

0: Viacom Rockhampton, 214 Alpha.
1: Put in Alpha, over.
0: Viacom, 214 Alpha, can you show us responding, possible vehicle fire?
1: In Alpha responding, be advised also, Queensland Police are showing us on route now too, over.
0: Viacom, 214 Alpha, acknowledge, thank you.
1: 0031.

0: Viacom Rockhampton, 214, up forever.
1: Viacom 214 Alpha, go ahead.
0: Viacom 214 Alpha from Queensland Police. They still haven't been able to locate fire, but they believe this may be in the area of Dot Road, and that might be confirmed also from a 000 caller I just received over.
1: Viacom 214 Alpha, message broken. Could you please repeat possible area of located fire?
0: 214 Alpha, that's Dots Road, that's Sierra, Tango, Oscar, Tango, Tango, Sierra Road, Dots Road, over.
1: Viacom 214 Alpha, acknowledged last. We're approximately 3 kilometres from that location. We will continue.
0: College 0037.

0: 5 Tripoli now forever.
1: 5 Tripoli now for passing message.
0: Tripoli now, to be advised, Queensland Police are on scene confirming this was a sleeves involved vehicle, nothing left of the vehicle, over.
1: 5 Tripoli, far acknowledged last, confirming fire is still active. 2:14 Alpha is required, and also exact address.
0: 2:14 Alpha, unsure as to whether this is still on fire. However, the last information they provided for location was Dots Road. Over.
1: 2:14 Alpha, acknowledge last. We'll continue to respond.
0: 0340.

Vehicle fully involved, Station Case 1, 155 MBA, 0046.

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1: Clean up, River.
0: 270 and Alpha, retrieve both firefighters from the Mackay Base Hospital, mobile to Mackay Town area for refueling.
1: 270 and Alpha, retrieve both firefighters from hospital, mobile refueling, 0050.
0: Alpha, is it?
1: From 213 Alpha, just confirming I'll mark you as code 4 for that incident officially, over.
0: Two seven Alpha, copy last.
1: 0050.

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1: Mike on 214 Alpha, over.
0: Mike on 214 Alpha. This vehicle fire has been extinguished. Primary secondary search complete, leaving scene in hands of Queensland Police. Updated location for this incident, it's on private property located off Boundary Road. 214 Alpha no longer required, King Shafts code 4.
1: 214 Alpha, vehicle's been extinguished, primary and secondary search complete, left in hands of Queensland Police. Updated location is on private property off Boundary Road, you're no longer required, and code 4 0105.

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1: 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We have police and ambulance are still en route to the incident. 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
1: Viacom 234 Alpha, Eva.
0: Viacom, crews are unable to isolate batteries. The area has been made safe around vehicle. Two code 9 alphas have been assessed and released by QAS. We have one code 9 alpha. We're assisting QAS in packaging one code 9 alpha with delay approximately 15 minutes.
1: 234 alpha, crews are unable to isolate battery. Area made safe around the vehicle. Two code 9 alphas have been assessed and released by Queensland Ambulance. One code 9 alpha assisting Queensland Ambulance in packaging and a delay of 15 minutes, 0515.

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0: Viacom 234 Alpha, 1K9 Alpha, suffering suspected spinal injuries, has been packaged and loaded in the QES vehicle. We transported to Rockhampton Base Hospital. Area has been made safe. Scene has been left in the hands of QPS. We are code 4.
1: Alpha, 1K9 Alpha, suffering suspected spinal injuries, has been packaged and loaded into ambulance, being transported to Rockhampton Base Hospital. Scene's been made safe, left in hands of Queensland Police, and your code 4, 0530.

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0: 234 Alpha, Prosecco 302A, fire alarm activation. Unknown if there is smoke or fire at Yeppoon State High School, 30 Rawling Street in Yeppoon. We have also paged for Yeppoon to attend. Over.
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1: Falcon 334 Alpha.
0: 334 Alpha, be advised that your Poon is now proceeding to the incident with a full crew, over.
1: Falcon

0: 34 Alpha, correction to last. It's the fishing crew, not a full crew. They're running 1 and 2, over.
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0: 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We'll continue to proceed. 0548.
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0: 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They will notify their technician, and we are code 12. 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
0: 35 Alpha, we've had a further call for this alarm. They've advised that it's from the kitchen in the Azalea wing. They can hear the sirens now. There's no evacuation in progress, over.
1: Roger, Viacom, that's all acknowledged.
0: Your alarm was activated from Burnt Toast.
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1: Alpha, persons on scene advised techs were doing testing earlier this morning and believe this activation may be the result of testing 0834.
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0: 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Alarm panel is showing fault. Zone has been isolated, over.
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0: 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I'll be a delay of 5 minutes on our response, over.
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0: Viacom to 12 Alpha, over. 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

0: 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Detector has been isolated, management notified. 212 Alpha, code 12, over.
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